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0: 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We want to send you and a guest to see Roxette at the Greek Theater in L.A. 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Good luck. We'll see what the traffic's doing next. And we got Billy Joel coming up.
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2: Camarillo, the 101 northbound. You're going to be seeing delays from just after Lewis Road going all the way through to Vineyard Avenue. This is due to an earlier crash that has been cleared from lanes. After that, it's going to be a smooth drive going all the way through to Ventura. Other side of the freeway, the 101 southbound, you're going to be seeing some patchy delays. This is from Seaward Avenue to just before the 126. From the traffic center, I'm Brian Vance.
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A 22-year-old personal trainer broke a world record by eating 162 Oreos in 5 minutes. 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

0: Cruise 103.3 Classic Hits. This apparently is supposed to be some sort of controversial thing. A live streamer pointed out that Guy Fieri, the celebrity chef, never actually swallows any of the food he's supposedly eating on his show. They examined a bunch of his videos and had some expert on where they basically say there's several tricks he uses. He'll put food in his mouth, chew it once or twice, then the camera will cut away. Sometimes he'll just stuff the food into his cheeks if he's going to keep talking, and other times he's faking even taking a bite. Look, if your job is to do a show where you're eating all the time, you obviously can't eat everything, and some days you're just not going to feel like it, or maybe you already had lunch early or something. So, yeah, I don't really think this is like any kind of giant controversy here, like he's cheating in some way. Besides, like, who honestly wanted to spend that much time thinking about what Guy Fieri puts in his mouth?
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2: Camarillo, the 101 northbound. Your drive's going to be slow and go. This is from just after Lewis Road, going all the way through to just before Vineyard Avenue. After that, it's going to be a smooth drive going all the way into the Ventura area. Other side of the freeway, the 101 southbound, you're going to be seeing delays. This is from the 126 going all the way through to after Victoria Avenue. From the traffic center, I'm Brian Vance.
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11: People have started using AI for all sorts of things, but I cannot think of an area where the stakes are higher than your health. First of all, I'll tell you this. I know doctors who have cracked some seemingly impossible cases with the help of AI, so it can be a powerful tool. But AI can also hallucinate, provide bad advice, and be just as confident when it does that. If you do decide to plug any personal medical information into one of these chatbots, you should know that while the companies that created them have robust privacy protections in place, they are not bound by HIPAA, like your healthcare provider is. Whatever the advice presented to you, take it with a degree of healthy skepticism. Always get a second opinion. And remember, if you ever experience concerning symptoms, skip the AI consult and head straight to the ER. I'm Dr. Sanjay Gupta, helping you live a better life.
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Well, enjoy the cooler temperatures as well you can. A coast-to-coast heat wave kicks in this week. Should be almost into the mid-90s to high 90s by Wednesday. We've got Free and Lionel Richie coming up. 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
1: Camarillo, the 101 northbound. Your drive's going to be slow and go. This is from just after Lewis Road, going all the way through to just before Vineyard Avenue. After that, it's going to be a smooth drive going all the way into the Ventura area. Other side of the freeway, the 101 southbound, you're going to be seeing delays. This is from the 126 going all the way through to after Victoria Avenue. From the Traffic Center, I'm Brian Vance.
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1: Camarillo, the 101 northbound is going to be slow and go. This is from Las Posas Road going all the way through to Vineyard Avenue. After that, it's actually going to be a smooth drive going all the way through to Ventura. Other side of the freeway, the 101 southbound. Watch out for some patchy delays. This is from Rice Avenue to just after Del Norte Boulevard due to an earlier crash. From the traffic center, I'm Brian Vance.
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9: We've talked a lot about measles over the past year, but mumps has largely flown under the radar, even though it's been making a bit of a comeback as well. That's because fewer people are getting the MMR vaccine, which stands for measles, mumps, and rubella. The vaccine's been around for decades. It is effective. It is safe. What makes mumps outbreaks difficult to contain is that symptoms usually don't appear for 2 to 3 weeks after someone's been exposed. And that can make it hard to pin down where that exposure took place. And someone who is infected can transmit the virus to someone else before they are symptomatic. If you get sick, which could manifest like a run-of-the-mill respiratory virus or the telltale swelling of your cheeks and jaw, all you can really do at that point is to treat the symptoms and also isolate yourself so you don't infect anyone else. I'm Dr. Sanjay Gupta, helping you live a better life.
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1: Camarillo, the 101 northbound. Watch out for some patchy delays right around Lewis Road. But after that, it's going to be a smooth drive going all the way through towards the Ventura area. Other side of the freeway, the 101 southbound, it's going to be incident-free, leaving Ventura, going all the way through Camarillo and into the Thousand Oaks area. From the traffic center, I'm Brian Vance.
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8: We've talked a lot about measles over the past year, but mumps has largely flown under the radar, even though it's been making a bit of a comeback as well. That's because fewer people are getting the MMR vaccine, which stands for measles, mumps, and rubella. The vaccine's been around for decades. It is effective. It is safe. What makes mumps outbreaks difficult to contain is that symptoms usually don't appear for 2 to 3 weeks after someone's been exposed. And that can make it hard to pin down where that exposure took place. And someone who is infected can transmit the virus to someone else before they are symptomatic. If you get sick, which could manifest like a run-of-the-mill respiratory virus or the telltale swelling of your cheeks and jaw, all you can really do at that point is to treat the symptoms and also isolate yourself so you don't infect anyone else. I'm Dr. Sanjay Gupta, helping you live a better life.
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1: Camarillo, the 101 northbound, you're going to be seeing some patchy delays. This is right around Lewis Road. After that, it's going to be a smooth drive going all the way into Ventura. On the other side of the freeway, the 101 southbound, that is also going to be incident-free, leaving Ventura, going through Oxnard into Camarillo and towards the Thousand Oaks area. From the traffic center, I'm Brian Vance.
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6: If you are struggling with substance abuse, alcohol, pills, whatever it may be, first of all, it's nothing to be ashamed of. We know addiction is a brain disease, and we also know getting into recovery can be tough. Also, in case this helps, I want to tell you about a new study out of Harvard School of Public Health, which found that spiritual belief, the idea of a steady religious practice, had a protective effect from addiction. Experts we talked to told us there were probably a few reasons why this might be the case. Number one, excessive drug and alcohol use would not be the norm in a religious community, and people want to fit in. Two, a belief in a higher power provides people with hope and solace, great foils for addiction. And three, and I think there's some merit to this, regular attendance in a faith community also provides connection. Just like in AA, camaraderie and social support is often what you need. I'm Dr. Sanjay Gupta, helping you live a better life.
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10: People have started using AI for all sorts of things, but I cannot think of an area where the stakes are higher than your health. First of all, I'll tell you this. I know doctors who have cracked some seemingly impossible cases with the help of AI, so it can be a powerful tool. But AI can also hallucinate, provide bad advice, and be just as confident when it does that. If you do decide to plug any personal medical information into one of these chatbots, you should know that while the companies that created them have robust privacy protections in place, they are not bound by HIPAA, like your healthcare provider is. Whatever the advice presented to you, take it with a degree of healthy skepticism. Always get a second opinion. And remember, if you ever experience concerning symptoms, skip the AI consult and head straight to the ER. I'm Dr. Sanjay Gupta, helping you live a better life.

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5: A better life with Dr. Sanjay Gupta.
6: We all know how important it is to stay active as we age, especially as we get older. But I've come to realize that for as good as people are about getting their cardio in, a lot of older folks really don't seem to be doing the recommended amount of strength training or even understand why it's so important. It helps you stay functional and therefore independent for as long as possible. Certified strength and conditioning specialist Dana Santis says a great place to start is not with dumbbells or barbells, but with your body weight, which allows you to build strength while also learning how your body moves and where your limitations exist. It also reduces the risk of overwhelming your connective tissue, which adapts more slowly than muscles as we get older. Once you're comfortable, you can dial up that intensity, but do it slowly, do it carefully. I'm Dr. Sanjay Gupta, helping you live a better life.
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15: Colleague of mine was telling me the other day about how their Instagram feed is filled with videos, most of them kind of funny, about how grandparents and friends tend to bulldoze new parents out of the way to get to see their baby. As a dad of three daughters, I know how life really does become all about them the moment those kids are born. But I also know parents are still people, too, who need their own attention beyond being mom or dad. And moms, in particular in those early years, can feel especially invisible in the eyes of other people. So what can you do to stop contributing to what is known as maternal invisibility? Women we spoke to said these two things were the most helpful. When people stopped to ask how they could best support them, number one, or when they took the initiative to handle certain tasks that obviously needed to be done. I'm Dr. Sanjay Gupta, helping you live a better life.
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9: People have started using AI for all sorts of things, but I cannot think of an area where the stakes are higher than your health. First of all, I'll tell you this. I know doctors who have cracked some seemingly impossible cases with the help of AI, so it can be a powerful tool. But AI can also hallucinate, provide bad advice, and be just as confident when it does that. If you do decide to plug any personal medical information into one of these chatbots, you should know that while the companies that created them have robust privacy protections in place, they are not bound by HIPAA, like your healthcare provider is. Whatever the advice presented to you, take it with a degree of healthy skepticism. Always get a second opinion. And remember, if you ever experience concerning symptoms, skip the AI consult and head straight to the ER. I'm Dr. Sanjay Gupta, helping you live a better life.
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7: A Better Life with Dr. Sanjay Gupta.
8: People have started using AI for all sorts of things, but I cannot think of an area where the stakes are higher than your health. First of all, I'll tell you this. I know doctors who have cracked some seemingly impossible cases with the help of AI, so it can be a powerful tool. But AI can also hallucinate, provide bad advice, and be just as confident when it does that. If you do decide to plug any personal medical information into one of these chatbots, you should know that while the companies that created them have robust privacy protections in place, they are not bound by HIPAA, like your healthcare provider is. Whatever the advice presented to you, take it with a degree of healthy skepticism. Always get a second opinion. And remember, if you ever experience concerning symptoms, skip the AI consult and head straight to the ER. I'm Dr. Sanjay Gupta, helping you live a better life.
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7: We all know how important it is to stay active as we age, especially as we get older. But I've come to realize that for as good as people are about getting their cardio in, a lot of older folks really don't seem to be doing the recommended amount of strength training or even understand why it's so important. It helps you stay functional and therefore independent for as long as possible. Certified strength and conditioning specialist Dana Santis says a great place to start is not with dumbbells or barbells, but with your body weight, which allows you to build strength while also learning how your body moves and where your limitations exist. It also reduces the risk of overwhelming your connective tissue, which adapts more slowly than muscles as we get older. Once you're comfortable, you can dial up that intensity, but do it slowly, do it carefully. I'm Dr. Sanjay Gupta, helping you live a better life.
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15: How often do you stop to wonder whether you should share something that's revealing, maybe even embarrassing, with a partner, a friend, or even your boss? In her new book called Revealing, The Underrated Power of Oversharing, behavioral scientist Leslie John says doing just that can help you deepen relationships that are vital to your life. We need people to trust us in order to get things like love, friendship, and career success. That's what she told us. When you make yourself vulnerable by revealing something sensitive, it does make other people trust you. In turn, when you ask someone to reveal something about themselves, showing that interest will generally lead someone to like you more. Why? Because people like to be asked about themselves, she says. It also signals that they are discriminating and choosy, but in a good way. I'm Dr. Sanjay Gupta, helping you live a better life.

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6: We all know how important it is to stay active as we age, especially as we get older. But I've come to realize that for as good as people are about getting their cardio in, a lot of older folks really don't seem to be doing the recommended amount of strength training or even understand why it's so important. It helps you stay functional and therefore independent for as long as possible. Certified strength and conditioning specialist Dana Santis says a great place to start is not with dumbbells or barbells, but with your body weight, which allows you to build strength while also learning how your body moves and where your limitations exist. It also reduces the risk of overwhelming your connective tissue, which adapts more slowly than muscles as we get older. Once you're comfortable, you can dial up that intensity, but do it slowly, do it carefully. I'm Dr. Sanjay Gupta, helping you live a better life.
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3: A better life with Dr. Sanjay Gupta.
4: Breast cancer is the most common cancer among women in the world. And according to a new study out of the University of Washington School of Medicine, an estimated 3.5 million cases a year are expected by 2050. Now, the good news is we've gotten so much better at screening, earlier detection, and cutting-edge treatments in many countries, including here in the United States. But even here in America, black women have a death rate from breast cancer that is 40% higher than white women, a disparity that exists despite our world-class treatment infrastructure. So what can you do to lower your risk? Eat less red meat? Try your best to manage your blood sugar and your weight? Exercise is really important. 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And remember this, you should start getting mammograms. At what age? 40. That's when you should start. I'm Dr. Sanjay Gupta, helping you live a better life.
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So, it is Tuesday. Happy Tuesday, kiddos. Night Train in the house. Hall & Oates now. Good morning.

0: Classic hit for the Central Coast Cruise, 103.3 Night Train here. So, Pash Mom and him, good. Make sure you like the Night Train in the morning Facebook page, too. Maybe I can get to 1,000 today. Who knows? Who? And once again, thank you. Thank you for making me your 13th favorite morning show. Truly appreciate that. What do we got going on this morning? Let's see. Got a text to win. The four-pack of tickets to the circus. Yeah, the Circus Vargas. Am I saying that right? Rock set tickets. Talk about that coming up later on as well. Yeah, good stuff. Quality stuff. Celebrity birthdays on the way. Did you know? Yeah, your random did you so know segment as well. Hang on for that one, too. Cruise 103.3.
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2: Nearly a dozen suspects are behind bars after investigators announced a series of drug busts in Ventura and L.A. counties. The Ventura County Sheriff's Office says they also seized a lot of drugs, guns, and money. Case centers on two residents who were accused of running a drug distribution business that sold meth, heroin, and fentanyl. Republican Steve Hilton will make it to the November runoff, where he will face Democrat Xavier Becerra for governor. Multiple reports say Hilton and Becerra defeated Democrat Tom Steyer to advance to the general election. Bill Gates will tell Congress about his relationship with the late sex criminal Jeffrey Epstein. The billionaire Microsoft founder will appear Wednesday at a closed-door hearing of the House Oversight Committee. Sports: Angels lost to the Astros 5-4. Dodgers visit the Pittsburgh Pirates at 3:40. 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Groovy 106.3 from the News Center. I'm Al.

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4: It's a trouble-free drive out there. We don't have any problems on any of our roads. The Ventura Freeway, pretty much wide open right now, both ways to Ventura County. No accidents, stalls, or even any slowing that we can see. Highway 33 between Ojai and Ventura, you're looking really good right now. And Highway 126 in good shape both ways. Between the 101 and the 5, Ventura to the Castaic Junction, you're moving. From the traffic center, I'm Alan Lee.
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14: Making sure your kids get enough sleep. It's one of the most important things you can do for them as a parent, and yet it's often overlooked. Not only does sleep in the early years set the stage for mental and physical health, it also creates the foundation for how one sleeps later in life. That's according to the National Sleep Foundation. Now, that organization recommends 14 to 17 hours a night for newborns, 12 to 15 for infants, 11 to 14 for toddlers, 10 to 13 for preschoolers, and 9 to 11 for school-aged children. When it's age appropriate, start by talking to your kids about why sleep is important. It helps their body grow, helps their brains learn, helps their mood stay steady. Don't underestimate the importance of a routine. You can even narrate what you're doing step by step to help them along the way. I'm Dr. Sanjay Gupta, helping you live a better life.
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right, coming up, birthdays, your celebrity birthdays on the way. Also coming up in a little bit, back in the day, yes, where we learn things on this show, kids. You're the most intelligent lot out there, and I love you for that. Once again, thanks for making me your 13th favorite morning show.

0: the kit for the Central Coast Cruise 103.3 Night Train here. Morning. All right, time for celebrity birthdays today. What do we got here? Johnny Depp. Ooh, Johnny Depp. 63 today. He colors his hair a lot. Just saying. It's pretty obvious. Michael J. Fox. Real name was Michael Andrew Fox. He didn't want his stage name to be Michael A. Fox because, as a Canadian, he thought people would go, eh. That's probably true. So they went with J instead. 65 today. Dickie V. Dick Vitale. 87 today. Oh, happy birthday. Do you have a favorite Disney character? If I do, mine would probably be Donald Duck. Donald Duck is 92 today. And still looking good. Still looking good. Heavenly birthdays. Jackie Wilson. Lonely Teardrop. Les Paul. The guitar guy, right? Yeah. Today's National Call Your Doctor Day. Why? Just because you missed him? Want to argue over your bill? That's totally cool.
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2: Nearly a dozen suspects are behind bars after investigators announced a series of drug busts in Ventura and L.A. counties. The Ventura County Sheriff's Office says they also seized a lot of drugs, guns, and money. The case centers on two residents who were accused of running a drug distribution business that sold meth, heroin, and fentanyl. Republican Steve Hilton will make it to the November runoff, where he will face Democrat Xavier Becerra for governor. Multiple reports say Hilton and Becerra defeated Democrat Tom Steyer to advance to the general election. Bill Gates will tell Congress about his relationship with the late sex criminal Jeffrey Epstein. The billionaire Microsoft founder will appear Wednesday at a closed-door hearing of the House Oversight Committee. Sports: Angels lost to the Astros 5-4. Dodgers visit the Pittsburgh Pirates at 3:40. 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I'm Al.
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2: It's been a really quiet one out there. We just don't have any problems to report on any of our roads. The 101, the Ventura Freeway, you're in great shape right now in both directions, in and out of Ventura County. No problems to report. The 118, that is also a great drive both ways. And looking at your right on Highway 126 between Ventura and the Castaic Junction, looking good, no problems, and no slowing. From the Traffic Center, I'm Alan Lee.
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14: If you are struggling with substance abuse, alcohol, pills, whatever it may be, first of all, it's nothing to be ashamed of. We know addiction is a brain disease, and we also know getting into recovery can be tough. Also, in case this helps, I want to tell you about a new study out of Harvard School of Public Health, which found that spiritual belief, the idea of a steady religious practice, had a protective effect from addiction. Experts we talked to told us there were probably a few reasons why this might be the case. Number one, excessive drug and alcohol use would not be the norm in a religious community, and people want to fit in. Two, a belief in a higher power provides people with hope and solace, great foils for addiction. And three, and I think there's some merit to this, regular attendance in a faith community also provides connection. Just like in AA, camaraderie and social support is often what you need. I'm Dr. Sanjay Gupta, helping you live a better life.
15: 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Pop gets to pick. 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
1: Still a real quiet ride out there. We don't have any problems to report. Your ride on the 101 Ventura Freeway looking great right now. No accidents, stalls, or any other problems to stand in your way. The 118, that's also looking good in both directions. And Highway 126, between the 101 and the 5, from Ventura to the Castaic Junction, looking at a great ride right now, both directions, no problems to report. From the Traffic Center, I'm Alan Lee.
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We got a registered winning stunning L.A. 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Get all that details, cruise1033.com. I do wear sunglasses in the wee hours of the morning driving in. Here's Corey Hart.

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0: 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Cruise 103.3, Night Train here. All right, this is the segment where we learn. This is basically your radio history class. This is what helps me to attain the heights that I have of success as becoming your 13th favorite morning show. 236 years ago, in 1790, the first book was copyrighted in the U.S. Oh, it was a page-turner. It was a page-turner. John Barry's Philadelphia Spelling Book. That's a real page-turner. 92 years ago today, 1934, Donald Duck made his debut in Disney's The Wise Little Hen. Wasn't wearing pants then. Still ain't now. Way to roll, Donald. Way to roll. 53 years ago today, 1973, Secretariat won the Belmont Stakes to become the first Triple Crown winner in 25 years. That was an amazing horse. Go get on YouTube and watch some of those races. That horse wasn't playing around. That horse was not playing around. 46 years ago today, 1980, Richard Pryor suffered third-degree bone burns over most of his body while freebasing cocaine. He had to do 2 months of painful skin grafting operations, all because, well, you know, coke don't freebase itself. Lastly, 9 years ago today, 2017, Gene Simmons attempted to trademark his devil horns hand gesture, even though it's also used in American Sign Language as the sign for love. He later abandoned that. Devil horns or sign language love? I'm going sign language love all day.
1: Cruise News.
2: Federal prosecutors are accusing California of blocking access to its voter rolls. It's the latest chapter in a legal battle playing out in federal court regarding voter roll maintenance. U.S. Attorney Bill Esaley said California's refusal to comply with a federal request for voter registration records. The California State Senate has reconfirmed 5 commissioners to the Board of Parole hearings. The Democrat-controlled Senate made the decision despite strong opposition from Republican lawmakers. And Apple's Worldwide Developers Conference continues today. Day one saw Tim Cook deliver his final keynote address as CEO. He said creating the best products in the world to deliver experiences that enrich people's lives has always been our North Star. In sports, Angels lost to the Houston Astros 5-4. Dodgers visit the Pittsburgh Pirates at 3:40. 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
2: That's still looking good out there. No problems or any major delays that we can see. Got a little slowing as usual through Satakoy on the East 118 from Nardo Street to La Vista Avenue. Otherwise, not a problem to be seen. The 101 is in great shape both ways. Not seeing any slowing. Highway 33 between Ojai and Ventura, both directions. You are looking good. From the traffic center, I'm Alan Lee.
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17: 20 years ago, the average attention span was about 2.5 minutes. Today, it's just 47 seconds. Pretty disconcerting. That's according to new research out of UC Irvine. But really, this isn't our fault, at least not entirely. We can blame technology and the world around us. Attention, it turns out, is not an unlimited resource. You only have so much of it to give. Start paying more attention to what times of the day you seem to be at your mental peak. Try to knock out the more complicated stuff during that time. It's also important to take breaks every so often so you can more easily lock in when you're trying to concentrate. One expert said, even trying to visualize where you want to end your day with everything all wrapped up or with tons left to do. That can act as a real motivator. I'm Dr. Sanjay Gupta, helping you live a better life.
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0: classic hits for the Central Coast Cruise 103.3 Night Train here. Are you in the dating scene? If you are, God help you. It's tough out there. It's a scary world out there. Forget dating for love. Some Gen Z singles are trying just to get their reps in, huh? There's a new trend out called practice dating. Involves going on dates with people you aren't normally attracted to. The idea is simple. It takes the pressure off because dating someone who isn't your type can, well, help lower expectations and make the experience feel more natural. You get in a groove that way. There's this dating guru named Serena Kerrigan said that profiles and photos don't tell the whole story and people can surprise you in person. So who knows? Maybe you're not attracted to them. You go talk to them. Oh, that, hey, they're a little bit hotter than I thought up in here.
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2: Federal prosecutors are accusing California of blocking access to its voter rolls. It's the latest chapter in a legal battle playing out in federal court regarding voter roll maintenance. U.S. Attorney Bill Esaley said California's refusal to comply with the federal request for voter registration records. The California State Senate has reconfirmed five commissioners to the Board of Parole hearings. The Democrat-controlled Senate made the decision despite strong opposition from Republican lawmakers. And Apple's Worldwide Developers Conference continues today. Day one saw Tim Cook deliver his final keynote address as CEO. He said creating the best products in the world to deliver experiences that enrich people's lives has always been our North Star. In sports, Angels lost to the Houston Astros 5-4. Dodgers visit the Pittsburgh Pirates at 3:40. 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
2: Road's in good shape right now. Not a problem to be seen anywhere. Just a little slowing on the 118 eastbound through Satakoy from Nardo Street over to La Vista Avenue. But other than that, things are looking good. Also see a little volume building up now. Southbound on Highway 23 coming out of Moore Park. Approaching and coming away from Olson Road. Just a little slow and go there. From the Traffic Center, I'm Alan Lee.
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13: We've talked a lot about measles over the past year, but mumps has largely flown under the radar, even though it's been making a bit of a comeback as well. That's because fewer people are getting the MMR vaccine, which stands for measles, mumps, and rubella. The vaccine's been around for decades. It is effective. It is safe. What makes mumps outbreaks difficult to contain is that symptoms usually don't appear for 2 to 3 weeks after someone's been exposed. And that can make it hard to pin down where that exposure took place. And someone who is infected can transmit the virus to someone else before they are symptomatic. If you get sick, which could manifest like a run-of-the-mill respiratory virus or the telltale swelling of your cheeks and jaw, all you can really do at that point is to treat the symptoms and also isolate yourself so you don't infect anyone else. I'm Dr. Sanjay Gupta, helping you live a better life.
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1: Well, still some stop and go right now on the east side of the 118 out of Satakoy from Nardo to Walnut. Just that usual morning drive, slow and go there. 101, the Ventura Freeway, looking pretty good right now. We're seeing some delays right now, though, heading southbound from Wendy Drive down to Lynn Road and northbound heavy coming away from Highway 23. Highway 23, you got some slow go, stop and go from Tierra Rajada out past Olson. From the traffic center, I'm Alan Lee.
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0: 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Sup? Night Train here. Good morning. All right, family, 4-pack of tickets to Circus Vargas, Santa Barbara. 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That's going to be June the 12th through the 22nd. Want more details on that? 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We got your chance to win 4-pack of tickets right now. 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Be entered to win a family 4-pack of tickets. Good luck on that one. Things that, well, I think you would say were affordable, then now do not feel affordable. Now they feel like a luxury. Well, some of these things. First of all, concert tickets. Who can really afford to go to a concert anymore? Going to the dentist. Dear God, yes. Movie tickets. That is such a hot button issue with me. The last movie I went to see was what was it like? The Long Walk or The Walk or something like that. The Stephen King movie, which, by the way, the movie totally sucked. I was like, what? It's Sunday morning at 11. It's just me. Why is it $15? Are you kidding me? Cable TV. I'm not just going to throw cable under the bus. I'm going to say cable and the streaming apps, the platforms, the streaming thing. Because, well, okay, I'm going to save money. I'm going to just start streaming. Well, no, that's not any cheaper anymore. Red meat. I like red meat. Who can afford red meat? Dear God. Going to the vet. Seriously, I could have open heart surgery 3 times a week. And that would be, I think, cheaper than taking your dog to the vet for a checkup. I don't know that to be true, but I think it could be true.
1: Cruise News.
2: Nearly a dozen suspects are behind bars after investigators announced a series of drug busts in Ventura and L.A. counties. The Ventura County Sheriff's Office says they also seized lots of drugs, guns, and money. The case centers on two residents who are accused of running a drug distribution business that sold meth and heroin and other drugs. California Attorney General Rob Bonta is announcing the creation of an affordability response team. The first of its kind team will operate within the Department of Justice. He says the team of experts will work to find what's making life unaffordable in California. And two U.S. service members are safe after their Apache helicopter crashed while patrolling regional waters near the Strait of Hormuz. In sports, Angels lost to the Astros 5-4, and the Dodgers visit the Pittsburgh Pirates at 3:40. You can listen to all the Dodgers games on Ventura County's home for the Los Angeles Dodgers. Groovy 106.3 from the News Center. I'm out.
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2: Well, it has been a quiet ride. Not a single accident to report anywhere, and not a whole lot of slowing. You got that usual slow and go East 118 from Nardo Street down to Walnut Avenue and Highway 23. Boy, that is getting busy now southbound from Tierra Rajada all the way down to the 101 in Thousand Oaks. You are looking at a lot of slow go, stop and go. 101 busy southbound down toward Lynn Road. From the Traffic Center, I'm Alan Lee.
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15: Colleague of mine was telling me the other day about how their Instagram feed is filled with videos, most of them kind of funny, about how grandparents and friends tend to bulldoze new parents out of the way to get to see their baby. Now, as a dad of three daughters, I know how life really does become all about them the moment those kids are born. But I also know parents are still people, too, who need their own attention beyond being mom or dad. And moms, in particular in those early years, can feel especially invisible in the eyes of other people. So what can you do to stop contributing to what is known as maternal invisibility? Women we spoke to said these two things were the most helpful. When people stopped to ask how they could best support them, number one, or when they took the initiative to handle certain tasks that obviously needed to be done. I'm Dr. Sanjay Gupta, helping you live a better life.
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0: Classic hit for the Central Coast Cruise 103.3 Night Trainer. Let me ask you this question. You ever wanted to go to hell? Sure, why not, Night Train? No, never. Well, you can own a piece of hell right now. A new real estate listing reports that the more than 7 acres in hell is now available. They're asking $625,000. That's a little bit pricey, I think, for 7 acres in hell. You don't have to worry about being too hot either. It's not like Arizona in hell. Kind of more like Michigan because, well, it's hell, Michigan. It is a small, unincorporated area of the state, about 60 miles west of Detroit. The 7-acre property is a small tourist attraction business with several structures. So for your $625,000 investment in hell, you will receive Scream's Ice Cream Shop. You will also receive Hell's Chapel of Love, Damnation University, a post office, a souvenir store. It's like a road to that attraction, only geared toward campers and outdoors enthusiasts, and apparently Satanists. Wonder how many weird people come through there. Yeah, I want a piece of hell. That's what I want.
1: Cruise News.
2: Nearly a dozen suspects are behind bars after investigators announced a series of drug busts in Ventura and L.A. counties. The Ventura County Sheriff's Office says they also seized lots of drugs, guns, and money. The case centers on two residents who are accused of running a drug distribution business that sold meth and heroin and other drugs. California Attorney General Rob Bonta is announcing the creation of an affordability response team. The first of its kind team will operate within the Department of Justice. He says the team of experts will work to find what's making life unaffordable in California. And two U.S. service members are safe after their Apache helicopter crashed while patrolling regional waters near the Strait of Hormuz. In sports, Angels lost to the Astros 5-4, and the Dodgers visit the Pittsburgh Pirates at 3:40. You can listen to all the Dodgers games on Ventura County's home for the Los Angeles Dodgers. Groovy 106.3 from the News Center. I'm
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2: All right, it's been pretty quiet out there, but we do have a new fender bender in Newbury Park on the 101 North Ventura Freeway, Moore Park Road. Got a fender bender in the center divider backing you up to Highway 23. Also pretty busy southbound through that same stretch. South Highway 33 at Woodland Avenue in Ojai. Watch out for a fender bender clearing up over to the right shoulder. And East 118 heavy Nardo to Walnut. From the Traffic Center, I'm Alan Lee.
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6: Colleague of mine was telling me the other day about how their Instagram feed is filled with videos, most of them kind of funny, about how grandparents and friends tend to bulldoze new parents out of the way to get to see their baby. Now, as a dad of three daughters, I know how life really does become all about them the moment those kids are born. But I also know parents are still people, too, who need their own attention beyond being mom or dad. And moms, in particular in those early years, can feel especially invisible in the eyes of other people. So what can you do to stop contributing to what is known as maternal invisibility? Women we spoke to said these two things were the most helpful. When people stopped to ask how they could best support them, number one, or when they took the initiative to handle certain tasks that obviously needed to be done. I'm Dr. Sanjay Gupta, helping you live a better life.
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0: 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Morning. You know, when you're getting married, oh God, don't say those terrible, dark, scary words. You know, the preacher always is up there. Big now or forever hold your peace. People that have actually had somebody not speak. Someone just, after the vicar asked the question out, the baby yelled, yay, perfect timing. Someone said their ex showed up saying she still loved him and not to do this. The best part, in the middle of the drama, the mother of the groom came at her, reached for her hair, pulled her down to the ground, drug her out by her hair on the floor all the way out the door, not saying a single thing. She came back inside with a big smile. The ex, by the way, did not come back in the ceremony. This is pretty... For the actual reasons for doing this, the original intent of the phrase was meant to prevent bigamy, illegal forced marriages, and incest. That's what the intent was. So this one's close. When the officiant asked if anybody had any objections, a woman sitting near the back just stood up. She didn't yell. She just said, he's still married to me, and our son is in the car. Well, that's going to affect things greatly, I would think. I love this one. Let's see here. One person said a lightning bolt stopped their friend's wedding at the right moment, but they started it again. That should have been a sign right there. That should have been a sign. One person said the would-be bride slept with the preacher before the ceremony, and someone had video of it on their phone and apparently chose to do it at a dramatic reveal during the Speak Now portion. That wedding didn't happen. That's some good times, right?
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4: We've talked a lot about measles over the past year, but mumps has largely flown under the radar, even though it's been making a bit of a comeback as well. That's because fewer people are getting the MMR vaccine, which stands for measles, mumps, and rubella. The vaccine's been around for decades. It is effective. It is safe. What makes mumps outbreaks difficult to contain is that symptoms usually don't appear for 2 to 3 weeks after someone's been exposed, and that can make it hard to pin down where that exposure took place. And someone who is infected can transmit the virus to someone else before they are symptomatic. If you get sick, which could manifest like a run-of-the-mill respiratory virus or the telltale swelling of your cheeks and jaw, all you can really do at that point is to treat the symptoms and also isolate yourself so you don't infect anyone else. I'm Dr. Sanjay Gupta, helping you live a better life.
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8: How often do you stop to wonder whether you should share something that's revealing, maybe even embarrassing, with a partner, a friend, or even your boss? In her new book called Revealing, The Underrated Power of Oversharing, behavioral scientist Leslie John says doing just that can help you deepen relationships that are vital to your life. We need people to trust us in order to get things like love, friendship, and career success. That's what she told us. When you make yourself vulnerable by revealing something sensitive, it does make other people trust you. In turn, when you ask someone to reveal something about themselves, showing that interest will generally lead someone to like you more. Why? Because people like to be asked about themselves, she says. It also signals that they are discriminating and choosy, but in a good way. I'm Dr. Sanjay Gupta, helping you live a better life.

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Night Train will be back tomorrow morning, 6 a.m. sharp. Right now, it's you and me and Little Poison.

0: Cruise 103.3 with Kelly Cox. Terrific Tuesday is underway. I'm feeling it. 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

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Kelly Cox here, and a little music from War. They are playing 4th of July in Albuquerque, New Mexico, and coming back to California in July, August. 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

0: We got the beat on Cruise 103.3 with Kelly Cox. And I don't know if you know, but I'm a singer and I've been in quite a few bands, especially up and down the Central Coast area here. I know a lot of drummers and they are friends of mine. 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

Paul Simon just played the Hollywood Bowl a couple of nights ago, and a few lucky cruise listeners are going to see Rod Stewart at the Hollywood Bowl tomorrow night. 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

that mama, she got it sticking in the cameraman. And we could have some. And he's up there. What's that? Hawaiian noises. He's banging on the bundles like a chimpanzee. Oh, that ain't working.

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Kelly Cox here, coming up this hour on my show. Music coming up from Yes. Also, Toto on the way and Queen right now on Cruise 103.3.

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Kelly Cox here with Cyndi Lauper. 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

Cruise 103.3. Kelly Cox here. And, you know, Billy Idol is not choosing 2026 to slow down. He'll be inducted into the Rock Hall of Fame in the fall. And he's touring between now and then with a run in Vegas at the Fontainebleau in August and September. And once again, congratulations to our Trip a Day in May winners heading to the Fontainebleau with Cruise 103.3.

0: Cruise 103.3 with Kelly Cox. June is just all kind of great, isn't it? First of all, graduates. Congratulations, grads. Of course, we have the dads coming in later on in the month with Father's Day. It's all kinds of weddings, and it's Pride Month. And the 5th annual San Ynez Valley Pride Parade is going on the 13th at Festival 2. Parade at 11 a.m. on Copenhagen, and the festival at Solvang Park from noon to 4. Hey, coming up, great tunes. I have Crowded House and Casey and the Sunshine Band coming up next on Cruise 103.3.
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Some lucky Cruise listeners going to see them. Not sure what city they chose either, but there are California dates for Toto coming up in August.

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It's lunchtime. Coming up this lunch hour, music from Tina Turner. We also have Queen on the way and The Cure right now on Cruise 103.3.

0: Cruise 103.3 with Kelly Cox here. What's for lunch? Okay, I was looking at what's going on at Ventura Fairgrounds this weekend, and it's Ventura Home Improvement Food and Wine Expo. So I've been to a few home improvement fairs out there, and I never noticed a food and wine expo, so maybe I've been missing out. But anyway, it's this Friday, Saturday, and Sunday at Ventura Fairgrounds. And speaking of the fairgrounds, if you want to see a link to all the bands that are playing at the Ventura County Fair this year, go to our website at cruise1033.com. We have one for you right there.
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8: 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It's one of the most important things you can do for them as a parent, and yet it's often overlooked. Not only does sleep in the early years set the stage for mental and physical health, it also creates the foundation for how one sleeps later in life. That's according to the National Sleep Foundation. Now, that organization recommends 14 to 17 hours a night for newborns, 12 to 15 for infants, 11 to 14 for toddlers, 10 to 13 for preschoolers, and 9 to 11 for school-aged children. When it's age appropriate, start by talking to your kids about why sleep is important. It helps their body grow, helps their brains learn, helps their mood stay steady. 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You can even narrate what you're doing step by step to help them along the way. I'm Dr. Sanjay Gupta, helping you live a better life.
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And I was reading the Santa Barbara summer movie specials are back at the Courthouse and Camino Real Cinemas with special outdoor movies at the zoo, too. Okay, sounds like some good summer fun. Like getting footloose with Cruise 103.3.

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18: People have started using AI for all sorts of things, but I cannot think of an area where the stakes are higher than your health. First of all, I'll tell you this. I know doctors who have cracked some seemingly impossible cases with the help of AI, so it can be a powerful tool. But AI can also hallucinate, provide bad advice, and be just as confident when it does that. If you do decide to plug any personal medical information into one of these chatbots, you should know that while the companies that created them have robust privacy protections in place, they are not bound by HIPAA, like your healthcare provider is. Whatever the advice presented to you, take it with a degree of healthy skepticism. Always get a second opinion. And remember, if you ever experience concerning symptoms, skip the AI consult and head straight to the ER. I'm Dr. Sanjay Gupta, helping you live a better life.

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Thinking about my beach walk later on. But first, great music this hour. Coming up, I have music from Pink Floyd on the way, Thin Lizzy, and Tears for Fears right now on Cruise 103.3.

0: Yes, everybody wants to rule the world. Tears for Fears on Cruise 103.3. Kelly Cox here, and you really got to have a laugh every now and then. I mean, it is good for the body, mind, and soul to have a good laugh. And we're having a lot of good opportunities here in the Ventura area. Oh my, Patton Oswalt is coming to Ventura Theater June 14th. We also have Paul Rodriguez playing at Levity Live at the Collection on the 12th and 13th. So a good chance to have some laughs.
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0: 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Here we are in the middle of summer. And, well, maybe not quite the middle, but hey, we are getting close to the summer solstice. Anyway, the Dodgers are at Pittsburgh, and you can hear all the Dodger action at Groovy 106.3, your home for the Dodgers in Ventura and Santa Barbara counties. 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From George Thompson Diamond Company in Camarillo, Brianna Santisteban of Oxnard won the first one. 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And remember to hear the games on Groovy 106.3. And speaking of the boys of summer, Don Henley coming up.
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I'm Doug DeRocher. Tuesday is always the day of the week I ask myself, why haven't we all switched to the four-day work week yet? 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

classic hits. Madonna just made a short film to hype her upcoming album. It has celebrity cameos like Sabrina Carpenter and Julia Garner, plus laser beams coming out of women's crotches, which is just classic Madonna.

0: Cruise 103.3 Classic Hits. I got to give major kudos to Sammy Hagar, who was not ashamed to admit that he has had low ticket sales for his tour and has basically scaled it down now to smaller venues from like 12,000 down to 6,000. He says he still likes playing the smaller venues, but yeah, it's a little disappointing. I just got to give him credit for finally being honest. Nobody ever admits when this happens, and it happens all the time. Usually when there's low ticket sales, they end up saying something like, I've decided to focus on my mental health. Or, you know what? I've decided I want to spend more time with my family. Jennifer Lopez, anyone?
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11: A better life with Dr. Sanjay Gupta.
12: People have started using AI for all sorts of things, but I cannot think of an area where the stakes are higher than your health. First of all, I'll tell you this. I know doctors who have cracked some seemingly impossible cases with the help of AI, so it can be a powerful tool. But AI can also hallucinate, provide bad advice, and be just as confident when it does that. If you do decide to plug any personal medical information into one of these chatbots, you should know that while the companies that created them have robust privacy protections in place, they are not bound by HIPAA, like your healthcare provider is. Whatever the advice presented to you, take it with a degree of healthy skepticism. Always get a second opinion. And remember, if you ever experience concerning symptoms, skip the AI consult and head straight to the ER. I'm Dr. Sanjay Gupta, helping you live a better life.
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Today is National Call Your Doctor Day. Because who doesn't like being put on hold, right? Coming up in a few minutes, things that used to be affordable but now seem like they're a luxury.

0: Cruise 103.3, classic hits. Things that used to be affordable, now that feel like a luxury. Let's all get in touch with our inner old man and complain about prices. This is everybody's favorite thing to do right now, gas especially. These are all things that people are asked, what used to be affordable now feels like a luxury? Vet care right out of the gate. Tell me about it. And then you think, well, get pet insurance. I looked it up, and that was my reaction when I saw how much the pet insurance was. Red meat now feels like a luxury. I cook a lot, and yeah, even the cheapest cuts, like chuck roast, which used to be the cheapest thing in the world, now it's expensive. And steaks, like a good steak, man, forget it. Any cost of maintenance on your house. Cable TV, wow, people still actually have cable TV and pay for it. And then concert tickets. But I enjoyed the comment on the article that said, I saw Bob Dylan once for $8. You know what, honestly, to me feels like a luxury? I order a pizza probably every week. And yeah, once, you know, it's just a pizza, big deal. Now it seems like kind of a luxury item, but there's some things I'm not giving up.
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23: 20 years ago, the average attention span was about 2.5 minutes. Today, it's just 47 seconds. Pretty disconcerting. That's according to new research out of UC Irvine. But really, this isn't our fault, at least not entirely. We can blame technology and the world around us. Attention, it turns out, is not an unlimited resource. You only have so much of it to give. Start paying more attention to what times of the day you seem to be at your mental peak. Try to knock out the more complicated stuff during that time. It's also important to take breaks every so often so you can more easily lock in when you're trying to concentrate. One expert said, even trying to visualize where you want to end your day with everything all wrapped up or with tons left to do, that can act as a real motivator. I'm Dr. Sanjay Gupta, helping you live a better life.
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1: 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I'm Doug DeRocher. I have always wondered about this. Coming up, people online share weddings they've been to where someone actually did object to the union taking place.

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So I have always wondered this. Anytime I've ever been at a wedding, when they get to that part about if anyone has any objections about these two being joined, usually it's like a lighthearted moment. People like look around and, you know, make a face or two. I've always wondered, does anybody ever actually get up and object? I've never known anyone who's had this happen, but people online were sharing real times where somebody objected, and there's some great stories. One woman said, my aunt stood up and said she didn't want to continue having a man like that in the family. The bride ran off crying, and they didn't get married that day, but they ended up having a private ceremony later and are still together. This is the classic one. Someone said the groom's ex showed up, said she still loved him and begged him not to do it. While all the drama was going on, the mother of the groom came at her, grabbed her by the hair, and dragged her out of the church and didn't say a thing. She came back in with a big smile, and apparently the ceremony went on. And this one's pretty dramatic. A officiant asked if anyone had any objections. The woman sitting near the back just

0: stood up. She didn't yell. She just said, he's still married to me, and our son's in the car. The groom tried to whisper at this woman's out of her mind. I don't know who she is, but the woman walked up the aisle and handed the bride her phone. The bride took off her veil and ran out, and apparently, yeah, that was the end of that marriage. So it does happen occasionally.
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8: If you are struggling with substance abuse, alcohol, pills, whatever it may be, first of all, it's nothing to be ashamed of. 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Experts we talked to told us there were probably a few reasons why this might be the case. Number one, excessive drug and alcohol use would not be the norm in a religious community, and people want to fit in. Two, a belief in a higher power provides people with hope and solace, great foils for addiction. 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I'm Dr. Sanjay Gupta, helping you live a better life.
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0: 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We'll see what the traffic's doing next, and we got Pat Benatar coming up.
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2: Camarillo, the 101 northbound, is going to be slow and go from Lewis Road going all the way through to just after Central Avenue. After that, the 101 northbound right out to 126. Good news, earlier crash that was in lanes has been cleared. Other side of the freeway, 101 southbound, you're going to be seeing some patchy delays right around Seaward Avenue. From the Traffic Center, I'm Brian Vance.
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8: If you are struggling with substance abuse, alcohol, pills, whatever it may be, first of all, it's nothing to be ashamed of. We know addiction is a brain disease, and we also know getting into recovery can be tough. Also, in case this helps, I want to tell you about a new study out of Harvard School of Public Health, which found that spiritual belief, the idea of a steady religious practice, had a protective effect from addiction. Experts we talked to told us there were probably a few reasons why this might be the case. Number one, excessive drug and alcohol use would not be the norm in a religious community, and people want to fit in. Two, a belief in a higher power provides people with hope and solace, great foils for addiction. And three, and I think there's some merit to this, regular attendance in a faith community also provides connection. Just like in AA, camaraderie and social support is often what you need. I'm Dr. Sanjay Gupta, helping you live a better life.
9: He's got ties. He's got socks. Give him a gift that really rocks. Treat your dad to a $5,000 basement barbecue or backyard upgrade. Pop gets to pick. 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

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Got Kiss and Jimmy Cliff coming up. Dennis DeYoung, despite having been kicked out of Styx back in 99, wants them to tour together again. Styx, one of many 70s bands where the members mostly hate each other.

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I'm Doug DeRocher. Coming up, Prince, The Cars, and your shot at a four-pack of tickets to Circus Vargas. 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

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I was just watching the really cool video of an entire trailer truck full of fireworks on a highway in Tennessee catch fire and then explode for about 10 minutes. Cars are backed up for a couple of miles in either direction, but I wouldn't mind a traffic jam so much if there was an impromptu fireworks show.

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2: Thousand Oaks, the 101 northbound. You're going to be seeing some patchy delays on the 101 northbound from just after the 23 to after Lynn Road. And after that, on the 101 northbound, you're going to be seeing delays from Lewis Road going all the way through to just after Central Avenue. Other side of the freeway, the 101 southbound, you're seeing delays from Del Norte Boulevard to Las Posas Road. From the Traffic Center, I'm Brian Vance.
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11: Colleague of mine was telling me the other day about how their Instagram feed is filled with videos, most of them kind of funny, about how grandparents and friends tend to bulldoze new parents out of the way to get to see their baby. Now, as a dad of three daughters,

0: I know how life really does become all about them the moment those kids are born. But I also know parents are still people, too, who need their own attention beyond being mom or dad. And moms, in particular in those early years, can feel especially invisible in the eyes of other people. So what can you do to stop contributing to what is known as maternal invisibility? Women we spoke to said these two things were the most helpful. When people stopped to ask how they could best support them, number one, or when they took the initiative to handle certain tasks that obviously needed to be done. I'm Dr. Sanjay Gupta, helping you live a better life.
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0: 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Here's your daily dose of dumb for today. Police in Northern California investigating a bizarre road rage incident that ended with one person attacking the other with an ukulele. Apparently, they were, like, fighting all the way down the freeway, and they finally ended up pulling over. They came to blows, and then one man grabbed an ukulele out of his car and hit the other one over the head a couple of times. Here's the thing. If you're going to choose an instrument to attack someone with, an ukulele is all wrong. They're very small, and it's not even made with heavy wood. I would say you would want, like, some sort of brass instrument, like a clarinet or saxophone would be good, or maybe an oboe if you're a little bit stronger. Sousaphone, probably a bit too big for this kind of job.
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2: Leaving Thousand Oaks, the 101 northbound is going to be slow and go from the 23 going all the way through to just about Lynn Road. And after that, the 101 northbound, watch out for some patchy delays from Lewis Road going all the way through to Vineyard Avenue. Other side of the freeway, the 101 southbound, you're going to be seeing some patchy delays right before the 126. From the traffic center, I'm Brian Vance.
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4: A better life with Dr. Sanjay Gupta.
5: We all know how important it is to stay active as we age, especially as we get older. But I've come to realize that for as good as people are about getting their cardio in, a lot of older folks really don't seem to be doing the recommended amount of strength training or even understand why it's so important. It helps you stay functional and therefore independent for as long as possible. Certified strength and conditioning specialist Dana Santis says a great place to start is not with dumbbells or barbells, but with your body weight, which allows you to build strength while also learning how your body moves and where your limitations exist. It also reduces the risk of overwhelming your connective tissue, which adapts more slowly than muscles as we get older. Once you're comfortable, you can dial up that intensity, but do it slowly, do it carefully. I'm Dr. Sanjay Gupta, helping you live a better life.
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1: 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You hit a ball in the gap, run. Boom, coming in hot.
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1: Camarillo, 101 northbound, you're going to be seeing delays from Lewis Road going all the way through to just after Rice Avenue. And after that, it's going to be a smooth drive going all the way through into the Ventura area. Other side of the freeway, the 101 southbound, you're going to be seeing delays from just before Seaward Avenue all the way through to the 126. From the Traffic Center, I'm Brian Vance.
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